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I didn't know what to do yesterday, and I definitely don't know what to do today. 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

0: 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You'll be blessed, John. I hope so, anyway. Hey Siri, ring mom. Hello?
1: Yeah?
0: You alright? Yeah, I was just in the studio. I just rang you quick, but I'm back in the booth now. You okay?
1: Yeah, yeah, no, that's okay. Keep busy, don't worry.
0: Yeah, just making a song with Nathan Dawe.
1: Oh, yeah.
0: Yeah.
1: What's that about? Found cardigans.
0: All right, see you in a bit. Love ya.
1: See you later. Love you. Bye.
0: Bye. Loving girl.

0: There's two instructions I need you to follow. 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
1: Lights up. 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

0: Stars with episode 883. My name is Andy Pate. I'm your host, and tonight you're going to be front and center at the Cove stage at Ultra Music Festival just a couple days ago with live recorded music from Joris Voorn and Korolova throwing down back to back. Absolutely phenomenal set. You got some tunes coming your way. Let's get into it. This is Joris Voorn and Korolova.
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3: We all grew up going to Ultra, and it's all a pleasure to play here on the stage for you. And we're always going to keep on going. This is what we live for. This is Ultra Miami, and we're going to party all weekend. Miami, make some noise!

I talk like that. She like it when I don't look back. She like it when I don't react. She like it when I move like that. She like it when I talk like that. She like it when I don't look back. She like it when I don't react.

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And doing the honors tonight, we've got Yours Foreign Throne now back-to-back with Cora Lover, recorded live just a couple days ago at Ultra Music Festival in Miami. Hit us up if you're feeling the tunes. We want to know where our friends are at. As Yours Foreign and Cora Lover keep it rocking, this is UMF Radio.

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1: So it's John Digweed on Transitions. Started off this week's show with two tracks from Gavin Hardkiss. Got a new EP out, Truth Be Told. And in the background there, Lightbeam. Hope you're well. Got some fantastic music for you on this week's show.

Great stuff there, Francesca Lombardo remixing Sand, Los Angeles, Mustafa, Ismail, next, Past Present featuring Shireen. And after that, another track from his EP, which is out today on Bedrock. And he's also going to be this week's guest mix. This is Mustafa Ismail, also Love Effortlessly featuring Liz LaRange.

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1: 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Time for this week's guest mix with releases and remixes on labels such as Rebellion, Narratives, Crossland Rebel, Sound School, and many, many more. It's Mustafa Ismail, been working his way up the ladder with some incredible productions and remixes over the last few years. I've picked up a couple of tracks, heard them earlier on the show. Love Effortlessly, featuring Liz Lorange, and Past and Present, featuring Shireen. Very, very talented producer, makes a very groovy house sound, just very danceable, and some incredible music from this guy. This mix has been recorded live during the sunrise overlooking the Red Sea with the mountains of Dahab in Egypt. So without further ado, let's get into this week's guest mix with Mustafa Ismail.

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I want a kick and groove. 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